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truck 2 is now user Delta response 9145 ready to enter the emergency spot. 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
2: Engine 57, psychiatric emergency C, Bravo response. That's looking around the camp have crossing the 50 feet on Earth. And 5, copy and acknowledge.
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0: 38 back to the Alpha respond at 3253 Rubidoux Boulevard with furthering comments. RP, stand by. 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
1: Go ahead, Ranger 7.
0: Medicine has been started. They will call back with an ETA. I will let you know as soon as they do.
1: Ranger 7, copy. Thank you.

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The Chakotay response. 25114 Zendaya Avenue. 2 points, 5 copy of acknowledged page.

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0: 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CAC drive pad from Highway 91 cross of Lincoln.
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0: 405 to 427, from 15 to 47, best collision. Code respond, southbound, interstate 15, south, north of Limonite, RPC-5, RPC package.
1: Iris Battalion 14A, I'm on Limonite right now. 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
0: 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Six, cancel your response, engine 26, cancel your response, engine 72, unconscious, Delta response, San Jacinto High School, 500 Idlewild Drive at the football stadium with RSL on scene, no change of command.

0: Battalion 14A, are we still getting reports of people trapped inside the vehicle?
1: Battalion 14A, sir, that's affirmative. Last report advises that someone was trying to help the patient out, did not clarify if they were extricated.
0: Truck 17.
1: Teenager, copy the request for truck 17, standby.

0: request an emergency command 5, confirming this is Battalion 14A.
1: Battalion 14A, that's a negative.
0: Jim 3150, Mr. Bartone. Patrol 29, overdose accident, what's your other response? 39617, Parallel River Road, Arbit Command 8. Squad 27, hit a copy your own team report, showing you the 59, Battalion 14A, confirm your copy.
1: Okay, yeah, that's affirmative. You can show me on scene. I'll go ahead and assume the 15IC. This will be a confirmed cut and rescue. Continue the response.
0: Battalion 14A, clear copy, showing you the 15IC. 1828.

0: 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Got number 1, 2, 3, and 4 lanes blocked. We can expedite BP.
1: 3162, can't see a response. Great. Watch 2 Parish and my car's looking.
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We'll check back with them in 4 minutes.

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0: 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What is the message?
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0: 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The traffic was cut off, revised.
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1: Yeah, what's the attempt to contact the RP?
0: 00 Idlewood Drive, RP Command 8.
2: I've started for a total of 2
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2: 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Is that safety 72? 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

0: sir. That's a negative. All information is from the reporting party. All she advises going towards Galveston. So I'll reland right now.
1: We'll continue our investigation over around the area. Sorry, that's back here.
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2: 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Can you add me to the call with engine 38, please?
0: 14A, press copy to add me to the call. It is a proceed with caution.
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1: Sorry, 38,

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0: 38 on the scene of a single-story, single-family residence. It's going to be a small fire contained to the dishwasher in the kitchen. Fire is out on arrival. Please continue the truck for ventilation.
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0: 4, negative. Bravo response, you had answer to submitting 581. Telephone is arrived.
1: Still going to look at those two locations, but possibly the glow in the area that they could be possibly seeing is from the Hope Harbor Church.
2: We committed to this call.
0: Re-advise menu of the church. On your area.
1: And it's 64 Heady, copy. So, looking at those reporting parties' locations, it could be possibly Hope Harbor Church and all the amber lights that they have. Break. Still going to check the area thoroughly, go to Santa Rosa Mine Road, and then also the Lopez Road and make contact with that RP just to reassure them.
0: For first copy 2047.

0: 73, that scene, making contact with school officials. We'll get back to you the better report in a moment. Show me as a K and I see for now. Garrison, just 64.
1: I'm in the Canyon IC, Battalion 3111, confirm copy.
0: Piece of information from the Lopez location.
1: 4 pair, stand by 1. 4 pairs continuing, that's affirmative. All of the RP's information is in the CAD notes.
2: RP states that he doesn't really smell the odor anymore. We've checked the area, unable to locate. False alarm or complete.
1: Sheriff's copy 2048.

0: 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Is there a need to start Rubidoux Community Services Water District?
1: Negative.
0: Copy, 2049.
1: Just confirming RSO still en route.
0: 38 chairs, RSO is still pending at this time.
1: Copy. Information only, property damage to the fire protection system for this complex of the structure. We're going to use three rescue mode. I'd like to go ahead and start three additional EMR units, two additional engines.

0: 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Battalion 3111, confirm your copy.
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0: City timer 20.
1: Fully involved at the off ramp of Van Buren and North 215. Continue 65 for now.
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0: 3111, Paris.
1: Flame, are you, so are they able to copy anything else about the call? Are they, people still inside the building, or is everybody evacuated?
0: From the Canyon ICU's report, four patients total, three additional AMR units total of four, two additional engines have been started into rescue mode. Accountability timer has been started.
1: One additional chief officer is a safety officer.
0: Battalion 3111, Paris copies. Additional engines. Battalion 3111, confirm you copy.
1: Sir, I copy the traffic. Go ahead and bounce it out to a structure response with a breathing support.

0: 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Canyon IC Bears.
1: Canyon IC, I copy the traffic additionally. Landline contact made with hazmat captain. Also, staging location for the balance of the structure response will be at the entrance to the Canyon Hills Middle School, and you can have the AMR unit proceed directly in the stage of structure response outside the school property.
0: Bears copy, stage and location to entrance of the middle school, 2054. 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

0: 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RSO's discretion if they'd like to continue. We're going to make Engine 38 available here shortly.
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0: time for today. Additionally, for the note, the property manager has notified via landline that they will be on fire watch and that we will be coordinating with the county fire marshal to follow up.
1: Can you hear a copy 2057?

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1: 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Paris copies, Rick has been established, 2105. 11, confirm you copy.
0: Oh, that's it.

0: 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Barracks 190, you can show the fire contained 3 minutes after arrival. Will be available by way of water. Four bus.
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0: Report traumatic injuries. 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Alpha response, 4th Street crosses South D Street. In front of Los Potrillos, service commence. Did you have traffic repairs?
1: I've assumed the canyon. I see Captain 73 has assumed the operations. A quick update. Two patients, very minor, unable, or they're able to walk out. We're just clearing the rest of the classrooms. Two patients will be transported in the valley. Wait for hazmat to get here, and we'll clear the scene. We'll go to commitment time about 40 minutes.
0: 11 Paris, copy showing you assuming the canyon. I see 2118.

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0: have the distraction of the response, northbound, and the south of the
1: Paris Battalion 14A on Command 5, I'll handle the call on Scan 2G,

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0: 490. I'm on scene of a single vehicle. It's a vehicle into a light pole. AMR's off scene.
1: 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Is there a need to continue the clinic?
0: 490, stand by one.

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1: There's got to be a confirmed.
0: Perisher traffic was cut off, re-advise.
1: And it's a two-vehicle TC.
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0: of AMR landline. They're inquiring. One unit is staging, one unit on scene. Do you need the fourth unit staging?
1: Unit in the stage, and we can count to the fourth.
0: Okay, and I see Paris copy, so checking cancel the unit that is staging.
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Last unit on RVC Command 5, we advise your traffic, you're cut off. 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

0: 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We got three vehicles TC with one vehicle blocking the northbound lane on Peacock. 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

0: 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I'd like to request the dozer from station 1 to the incident.
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2: Paris, copy, cancel. Guys, Paris, copy. Confirm his RSO is needed. 159.
0: Paris, 10 o'clock IC. And for the CAD notes, we're going to utilize the state dozer to the continued threat to the SRA.
2: Five, Paris, copy. Just confirming to cancel the battalion chief and the EH.
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3141, response to the vegetation fire on Monroe Trail, across Pinnacle Street, RVC Command 1, RVC Tech 5, CDS Tech 2.

0: 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Harrison in 68, that release from the canyon incident, available.
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35 turn, that's negative. The reporter gunfire, he seems to be in that alcohol belt, 3-1-3-0, Bob, I'll be right back.

Kirkwood. 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

0: 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You have a cover crew. You can release them.
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0: report that scene at the address given. Tying in with the RP, nothing showing. Have 84 standby.
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0: 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We'll get available at think for about 2 to 3 minutes.
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1: Sir, it's 10 o'clock, I see you. Releasing engine 59 and patrol 105. They know the assignment for tomorrow's day shift. They'll land on the ECC once they get in quarters.
0: I see very fast.

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1: Show me on scene. Two-story, single-family dwelling. I have nothing showing. I do have no evacuation. Appears residents are still inside the home. So go ahead and continue the response. You know, Conic ICF on deck.
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1: Be a negative fire. This would be an overheated fan in a laundry room. Canceled the balance of resources responding. I've canceled 18 and 16 on test.

0: 1st Battalion, 14A. IC has been transferred over to the captain on Engine 38, Battalion 14A, is available.
1: 14A, sir, is copy.

0: 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We can cancel squad 6. This is for arrive on scene and advise.
1: Squad 6 can't see a response. 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
0: We were assigned to go to this VMP. The Dozers were. Are we still en route to this fire in Batista Canyon?
1: Harris, stand by one.

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0: 3-acre veg fire. Appears to be moderate to flashing fuels. Wind driven approximately 10 mile an hour. It looks like a moderate to slow rate of spread. Any response? I'll be the east IC.
1: Additionally, transport dozer 3140, transport dozer 3141 have been reassigned to the prescribed burn.

0: first blood.
1: There's brush 58.
2: You've been fired approximately 5 acres. We're going to increase. Add an additional 5 engines, any type. And we'll also get a couple of a pair of water tenders. 2 water tenders and 5 additional engines.
1: Terrace brush 9, stand up, in route to BMB burn.
0: To Paris, I'll be showing you a Sumi Blackburn IC additionally. Paris, copy the request for 5 additional engines and 2 water tenders, Battalion 3115, Battalion 5, confirming copy.
3: Battalion 5, copy. Additionally, do we have any crews in route? If so, what's the ETA if we order?
4: We're unable to find the description of the patient. Is the caller named Emma? Are they able to come out and flag us down?
0: 431.
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I see, sir, so I have your additional when you're ready. Sir, your additional will be engine 54, engine 76, engine 3. 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
1: Parish Utility 3188.
0: 198, Paris, go ahead.
1: Three copies of call, they'll be in route shortly.
0: 198, Paris, copy 441.
1: Paris, time 5.
0: Blackbird
1: IC, 3115, will assume operations. In addition to the previous request, I'd like to request 10 additional immediate needs, closest available, with 5 of them being Type 3s, 2 additional crews for a total of 4, updated rock, 10 acres, slow to moderate rate of spread, potential for 100 plus, and I do have fire on both sides of Batista Road.
0: Copies your request for 10 additional closes, with them being 5 type 3s, 2 additional crews for a total of 4. 442.
2: 4, confirm your response.

0: request for the additional equipment? Is it a total of 15 engines or a total of 10?
1: With 5 of them at a minimum being type 3.
0: See, Paris copies. I have your additional when you're ready.
1: Paris, go ahead.
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respond to the Blackburn incident at the Latin Long Given, RU2, City of Central? Parish, just confirming you're in the area switching attack. Five zero two.

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0: It's Blackburn, I see with Opti. Blackburn, I see. We've mitigated the fire on the west side of Batista Road. The updated rock will remain the same with 10 acres, potential for 100, slow to moderate rate of spread on the east side of Batista.
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Could you repeat the identifiers for the four crews that are coming?

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1: RSO going 6. Oakland 6 and Oakland 3 have been released from San Timoteo VMP.

afternoon, RU1. One, identify only.

affirmative. Oakland 6, Oakland 3. Respond to the Blackburn incident at the Latin Long. RU2, City of Tech 12.

Blackburn IC Terrace and the blind Oakland 6 and Oakland 3 are en route. Blackburn IC Terrace, affirmative, Oakland 6 and Oakland 3 are en route.

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0: 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And 23, approximately 1 hour.
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0: 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We're unable to get out on Command 2. We're in the area, nothing showing. We're going to be continuing to investigate.
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1: Good morning, man. 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
0: 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I'm A&E bound. 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
1: Same here. 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
1: Plus, I see that's affirmative for both RSO and SO. It'll be a flatbed tip.

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2: 65 on scene of a large commercial tilt-up. Nothing showing. We do have an audible alarm and we do have evacuations. I'll be out investigating at the harbor I see. Can you have my next engine staged by the gate, please?

0: engine 22.
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1: Full arrest. Being canceled, quite 97, we canceled.

0: It is 30 and shows delay for construction traffic on the highway.
1: Civilian RBC Command, do you identify? Copy is 804.

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0: 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We're on C now.
1: 1, transfer dozer 3140, transfer dozer 3141, water tender 22, respond to the Juniper incident, designation fire code your response, Verona Road, cross the Juniper Springs Road, utilize RDC Command 1, CDF TAC 2, CDF Air to Ground 1, Quad 90, disregard Quad 90, can't be responsive.

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1: 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Pictures and air attack not up yet.

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1: Traffic, name of the incident.
0: Flying 3111, Paris, will be Juniper.

0: 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Battalion 3111 Paris is applying. Battalion 3107 is responding and place up Battalion 13.
1: 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Just curious based upon the ETA for the traffic.
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0: Paris, engine 17, I'm in the area just trying to make better access. Let's go ahead and stage all incoming Juniper Springs Road cross of Minton. Juniper Springs cross of Minton. I'll take the next in engine and one of the battalion chiefs.
2: Truck 76, Squad 7, traffic collision. Delta response, Lazy Creek Road cross of Oak Ridge Drive, RC Command 6, RC Tech 2.
1: 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Wait. 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Engine 6, continue your response to 93111. Continue your response to the location. Sorry, 3111, Paris.
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Hotel, 3111 Terrace. Original RP was third party only. We are receiving an additional report of a structure fire on Falcon Beach.

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1: Command 6. Rush 19.
0: Rush 19, Paris, disregard. We respond to the Pinnacle incident.
1: To a construction site, going to be out checking on injuries, looking after this update. 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
0: What's 9-31-11, Paris?
2: Hey, with the multiple reports, can you landmine any of the RPs? We're unable to make access from the bottom of Falcon View.
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0: Yes, we just made our way all the way Minton till it dead ends. We're making a little bit better access right now, however, not sure if we're going to be able to get it from the top side. Just confirming you guys tried the bottom from Highway 74.
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0: Alright, copy. We're getting a little bit closer, but still a little ways out. I'll advise.
3: Okay, I'm working my way to the top, and I got the rest of the response coming this way. If need be, we got a dozer, we can put some roads in as well.
0: Springs Road in Minton. 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
1: Blackburn IC, operation's been disbanded. Battalion 3115 will be available shortly.
0: Blackburn IC, first copy.
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0: 105, confirming if an additional patrol will suffice as your additional, or if you'd like to split.
2: Hazard has been added to the call line down. Confirming copy line.
1: Additional.
0: 105, here's copy. Your additional will be patrol 7.
1: Sorry, squad 7.
2: 3105, here's copy.
0: 31 out of okay.
3: Copter
0: 605 here.
3: Yes, ma'am, you can show me on scene overhead. It's going to be single wide mobile home with fully involved, burnt to the ground already. Engine confirming those engines. 17 will be arriving on scene shortly. Right now, it's no threat to the vegetation, only on the pad.
0: Copter 605, Paris copies the time 3111, confirming copy the traffic.
4: Can you repeat?
0: Battalion 3111, Paris. Copter 605 is overhead. He advises it's a double wide mobile home burned to the ground. Engine 17 should be arriving on scene shortly with no threat to vegetation.
4: Copy, I'll talk to 605 on the ground.
0: 3111,
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1: It's going to be a long dirt road until they get there. If you can't make it from Highway 74, it's going to be your best bet. Minton turns into Huerta, and then just follow it all the way around.
0: Patrol 7,
4: that'd be for the engine company, Type 1.
1: 05, additionally, can we get law enforcement to our location?
6: 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Not a lot of big boulders.

0: like that. Can you do me a favor and just talk to Paris for me and 605? We're just going to go to work. It's going to be a single white all the way to the ground. Definitely a water issue for sure.
1: Okay, and just confirming you came off of Mentner Road and Jennifer Plus Road.
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0: And it's still going to be a long ways, at least 2.5 miles dirt road all the way to the end. Turns into Huerta, forces you right, and everyone run right into us. Definitely a water tender for sure if we can.
1: Okay. Paris Battalion 3111.
2: 3111, Paris.
1: Okay, we're incoming units, minus the new engines, Mentner Road to Huerta. Engine 17 is on scene. We'll make them the Falcon IC. One single wide mobile home on the ground. I'll be talking to the helicopter on the ground here in a second. If you haven't done so, a request for a water tender. I was able to hear a lot of the traffic.
2: Control 3111, Paris, copy local. Engine 17 has been moved to 19. Additionally, we have water tender 22 already en route. Confirmation if you'd like to start an additional.
1: Good with the one water tender. Just want to confirm the our hand cruising around.
2: 3111,
1: Paris. Engine 17 has a
2: Juniper IC.
1: There
2: are
1: hand cruisers
2: en route. We have a full state response
1: for
2: medium dispatch.
1: Okay. Until I get complete knocked down, I'm going to hold on to the wildland response. I'll talk to the helicopter on aircraft.
2: Sorry, 3111, Paris, copy.

0: 3111 Paris, ARSO is on scene. They advise there's two small propane tanks and one large propane tank.
1: I copy. Agent 17's on scene at the IC. Can we go direct with them?
0: Matthias, 3111 Paris copies. Juniper, IC, Paris.
2: Paris, 3992, we have a...
3: Juniper, IC, go ahead, number.
0: Juniper, IC, Paris. ARSO is on scene. They advise there's two small propane tanks and one large propane tank.
3: 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I copy. Yes, I concur. It's going to be just their house propane tank and one small next to. Mitigated.
0: Juniper, IC, Paris. Copy.
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0: Jennifer, I see Paris, when you have a moment.
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0: Juniper, I see Paris, copy.

0: 190.
1: Okay. Police, Mesa 3, you can show us en route back to station 90. Yes, that is right.
0: Is it 99 negative? Traffic was for squad 90.

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1: Adult male display, can you have a Red Cross landline, my cell phone?
0: Juniper, I see, sir. Copy your request for Red Cross and landline yourself. Will you re-advise the amount of individuals displaced?
1: Adult male. West Coast, go with two adults, male and female.
0: Juniper, I see, sir. Copy. Juniper, I see, Paris. Additionally, do you have a better address?
1: If it's going to be on just a parcel that they put a temporary fence around, I'll work on that address for you if you can just get a lat and long off of my MDC.
0: Juniper, I see, Paris, copy.

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0: 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If you could attach us back to Pinnacle Fire, we're en route to ITP. 5
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1: 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The streets line up, but the Mercedes dealer is actually past Winchester and 73
0: there. Paris, Blackburn IC, updated acreage 16.5.
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0: 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Engine 12 recontacted DRC. She advised she left the area after she called. Nothing further. 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

0: 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Battalion 3111,
1: 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Battalion 3111, Paris copies the incident terminated, 956.
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0: 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Blackburn XC, Batista 3 is going to be released. However, they'll be on R&R until 1800. Division coverage is aware.
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0: 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Batista 3 will be released from the incident, however, they will be RNA until 1800.
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0: Paris, Blackburn IC. All resources will be released with the exception of engine 26, engine 3162, engine 78, engine 3169, engine 3172, and Batista 4. Updated commitment or containment will be 75%.
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0: 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I'll re-land my for ETA.
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0: 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Re-advise.
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1: This is going to be a single story, single family dwelling. Nothing is going, no evacuation is in progress. I do not have my own water supply. I will be in command mode. Show me as things I see.
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0: where is he, baby? 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
1: Paris. 51 San Diego advised they have a unit en route to help you make access to the helipad. Advised that there are two separate gates, one with a combo, which is in the notes, and one with a key. They have a 15 to 20 minute ETA.
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0: 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Blackburn IC, resource release will be engine 26, 3162, and Batista 4. Updated containment, 90%. Transitioning IC over to the captain off engine 78, battalion 5 is available.
1: Battalion 5, first officer resource release, 90% containment, and engine 78 company officer assuming the Blackburn IC. 1149.

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Batista crew 4, switch to tone 14 on RRU2, your traffic scratching unreadable. RBC Fire 1, PSEC channel RBC Fire 1, completely unreadable.

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0: 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At 4154, Oakland Business, Oakland 23, Santa Delta 3140, Santa Delta 3141, Waterside 22. Let's take the fire safety response across from the CF base 74, 47015, Highway 74, to an RUC 111, the attachment, Aragon 1, Delta. Engine 48, cancel your response. 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
1: 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Additional incident on RU2 is going to be the Rouse incident information only.
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0: 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We'll advise AMI. 1209.
1: You've been added to the route incident. The vegetation fire and code 3 response at the BDF station 54, 47015, Highway 74 East. Respond on this frequency, RRU2, tone 11, utilize CDF pack 10.
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1: On RRU2 tone 11 for the route, tone 14 for Blackburn. We advise you are scratching unreadable.
2: 4172 responding to the red flag.
1: Shooting, confirming it's in 4174.
0: Paris copy, switch over to RU2, zone 11, switch over to RU2,
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0: zone 7.
1: 1210.
2: 2 copy.
1: Oakland 3, transport dozer 3141, water tender 22, confirming copy dispatch.

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0: Mars attack bus. RU2, Tom 14.
1: Battalion 5, Paris.
0: Battalion 5, just confirming I have aircraft, and is this a state high wild land dispatch response?
1: Battalion 5, Paris, stand by. We've canceled aircraft at the request of the Forest Service. I'm landlined with them now, confirming if they want us to continue response as it is confirmed on their jurisdiction.
0: Copy. I'll be at scene shortly. I'll advise with them on my face-to-face.
2: Battalion 5, 10B, I will hold at Warren and Domingione.
3: Drive, 0 0 0 0 0 0 0 0 0 0 0 0 0 0 0 0 0 0 0 0 0 0 0 0 0 0 0 0 0 0 0 0 0 0 0 0 0 0 0 0 0 0 0 0 0 0 0 0 0 0 0 0 0 0 0 0 0 0 0 0 0 0 0 0 0 0 0 0 0 0 0 0 0 0 0 0 0 0 0 0 0 0 0 0 0 0 0 0 0 0 0 0 0 0 0 0 0 0 0 0 0 0 0 0 0 0 0 0 0 0 0 0 0 0 0 0 0 0 0 0 0 0 0 0 0 0 0 0 0 0 0 0 0 0 0 0 0 0 0 0 0 0 0 0 0 0 0 0 0 0 0 0 0 0 0 0 0 0 0 0 0 0 0 0 0 0 0 0 0 0 0 0 0 0 0 0 0 0 0 0 0 0 0 0 0 0 0

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0: 310, we're off base Hemet over Diamond Valley. Call them inside, just confirm we've been canceled.
1: Attack 310 Paris, we're canceled for the RRQ incident. PDS is initiating their own aircraft response. Stand by if you're going to be part of that part.
0: Paris, attack 310 copies, we're going to hang out over Diamond Valley Lake, wait for a card. We're going to be holding out to the west. We haven't been dispatched yet.
1: Advisor,

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0: Battalion 5, make contact with the BDF battalion chief. This is going to be in the SRA. We'll be the ordering point. We'll be in unified command. Could you repeat the incident name? We're currently looking at 2 acres, heavy fuel, moderate rate of spread, potential for 50 plus acres, requesting a state high wildland dispatch on our side.
2: He's going to take it now. We're going to go with the original numbers. We're inbound. We're 6 miles to the west, and we're coming in at 5,000 feet.
1: I'll be showing you assuming the Rouse IC on RRU2, Tone 14. Break.
2: 2-9 or 8-6, that's what we had out of Hemet, and I'll give you 3,000 below.
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0: There's Rouse IC additionally, the ICP will be at that Cranston Fire Station.
1: IC Paris copies, stand by for a landline for the ECC floor captain. We copy your request for the state high dispatch request, 1221.
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1: Paris copies. Last unit on RU2 confirming advising new incident. Last unit involved in a traffic collision advises identifier only.
2: I got you down there. Are you going to go somewhere off the hill? Flight 2986 cleared in 4,000, air taxi 5,000, got one copter 535, which is 3,000 below hazardous power lines.
1: Otherwise, confirm your current location.
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5: 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Currently on Dominguez approaching State Street.
1: U-172, Paris copies, State cross of Dominguez.
2: Rouse IC, Rouse Air Attack Air to Ground.
1: Response being started, code 3, engine 4172.
2: West side of the wash, looks like it's slowing down right when it hit the wash there, and then you got pretty good riparian. You got 535 landing, drop off the crew, and then all the aircraft out of him and coming. Alright, so we do have a spot fire, probably about 150 yards off the head, adjacent to a structure on the opposite side of that wash. And you got a spot fire 100 yards off the head on the other side of the wash, adjacent to a structure.

0: 3172 Paris, switch to RU2, tone 3. Utilize tone 3 on RU2. Battalion 10B, showing in route, coming on scene shortly.
1: He's on me, let me know. I'm just going to keep working this thing and catch this spot before it hits the total slope.
0: 3172 Paris, copy. We're starting a cut and rescue. Battalion 10B, confirm you copy.

0: 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Come on in.
1: Brian, we can take 3500 initially.
0: We got a copter at scene and I gave them 3 and below.
1: We'll keep going to 4.
0: Deploying their crew on the highway. I'm going to try and drop you guys real quick. We got a spot off the head adjacent to a structure close to the tow slope.
2: 7-3. Battalion 5 Paris.
3: 9-5. Update on jurisdictional responsibilities. BDF will be the ordering point. Their channels will be BDF ForestNet. 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I'm in contact with our air attack on BDF air to ground 1 until we get stuff situated.
0: Alright, 535. You're clear to lift. I need you to depart out westbound on the 74. I'm going to drop the tankers adjacent to those dip sites.
2: 1227.
0: Below 3,000
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0: look for a dip site out there, then hold it.
3: I'll advise them of the frequencies as well.
4: 17 has been released from station 103. Just confirming back to 17 for another cover.
2: Standby.
5: Engine 17 pairs, copy standby one.
2: Confirming
0: westbound, down 74, looking for a dip site. They're going to be holding. You see the spot fire that's off the head adjacent to the tow slope and the structure.
3: Now are sufficient. Any additional resources will be ran through BDF. And just confirming, do I have a second BC still coming?
0: And you got multiple sets of power lines down there. You got all those?
2: Right now we're having that dispatch for the state resource in the TC. Standby for your identifier. Confirming the resource is still en route can be canceled, or do you want to continue the remainder of the balance?
0: Let's do a full load 6.
3: 9-5, standby, I'll advise shortly.
0: I see air attack, air to ground 1. Dropping on that spot fire, you got crews over there, just let them know if they can clear out. Head to the south. Down one.
6: Titan 10B on command 8.
0: A drop coming on that spot off the head. I think there's some guys trying to work it. Just let them know, give my heads up. Tanker's inbound right now.
6: Dominic Gioni and give you an updated report on conditions when you're ready.
2: MP Paris, go ahead.
6: Paris, can be, I'm at scene with engine 4172, the state engine versus civilian vehicle. Two major injuries, I believe one's deceased. We're still making access. Full extrication response, please. Hemet City and AMR are arriving at scene now. Confirm the incident name.
0: That's your final. You are clear to drop.
2: It's going to be a Hemet City response. The incident has not been named. We'll show you as soon as we get to Domingoni.
6: There's Domingoni. I see. I copy enough. I'll come back to you with an update shortly. I'll be away from the radio.
2: See, Paris copies. We do also have engine 34 en route with airship ETAs being provided to Hemet City.
0: Start good line. 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
2: 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Utilize Hammett local for the incident.
7: 2986, clear. 34, copy. Tankers are orbiting at 4,000. Jack Tanker 72 outbound Hemet. 535 cleared out to the west down Highway 74 looking for a JIP site. You're cleared in. Let's drop the crew off the hill.

get all the new frequencies for the Fed instrument of this? Checklist there to get all the proper frequencies, but just know you're cleared in right now. 3000 below 2986, and you got the hazard. Five is clear target. Copter 605 is checked in. I'll be inbound, dropping off the crew at the hill.

0: Seeker 7-3, Copter 535, and Copter 605 Air Attack on Air Tactic 6. Let's roll over to the new air tactical frequency is 46. Air tactics 46. Rotor Victor is still 135.575. Air to ground frequency is air to ground 59. We'll roll over those now.
1: I see. I understand jurisdictionally the city of Hemidus. We need CHP for investigative purposes and assistance on the other side of the incident for a roadway closure.
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Cancel your response to the route incident 1235.

0: Oakland 6, Oakland 3, transport dozer 3141, engine 4174, Saboba brush 1, confirm you copy to cancel.
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2: 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Pretty traumatic. The captain to focus on the CAL FIRE staff.
3: ALS unit right now, we're ALS capable as well. We'll be there in about 1 minute. ETA.
0: 1237, last RU2 identifier was cut off, re-advised.
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Hi, sir. We got that spot fire has retardant above it. It's on the south side of the Canyon Road. Two helicopters are working that spot, and the main fire still hasn't crossed the wash. Slow rate of spread, I think. Was there reports of a different fire off of the canyon? Okay, yeah, and I've been looking. I heard that traffic. I don't see anything. I'll take a closer look, though.

County 3107, respond to the Dominagoni incident with multiple resources on scene. Traffic collision with education could be response. Dominagoni Parkway crosses State Street. Respond on him at local.

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3: 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Are we still planning on stopping in Beaumont?
4: Yeah, exit 94.

0: Austin, I see transient air attack over now. 59.
1: 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Parkway, Parkway, Parkway, Parkway, Parkway, Parkway, Parkway, Parkway, Parkway, Parkway, Parkway, Parkway, Parkway, Parkway, Parkway, Parkway, Parkway, Parkway, Parkway, Parkway, Parkway, Parkway, 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Parkway, Parkway, Parkway, Parkway, Parkway, Parkway, Parkway, Parkway, Parkway, Park

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1: Truck 7 says copy. Is there going to be a attack channel?
0: Negative tax.
1: Truck 7 says copy. Switching over.

0: Leone, I see.
1: Any ground units on the Cranston incident? Cranston Air Command on your ground.
0: We are going to transport the three CAL FIRE employees to Inland Valley Hospital. Engine 34 is following up. We do have CAL FIRE staffing with them. We are in unified command with him and City at this time, and CHP.
2: Bonnie, I see. 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
1: Vista Grande Air Tech, Crescent Air Tech, got two copters on Air Ground 59. They're looking for targets. They can't put anything on there because they got a bunch of guys down there. Just looking for a little direction with the copters. Yeah, that spot fire looks really good. It's in the grass. It's cold now. Copters are looking for work on the main fire.
2: Copy.

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Sierra Tech, I've released all fixed wings. You got myself and two copters working. Copters are working at main fire, and they're looking for some direction from the folks on the ground on Air Ground 59.

0: last unit for air attack. Just confirm you guys don't need any more drops. Copy.
1: Delta Miguel on the IC. Let's look for a resource with drone capabilities for incident management and scene documentation.
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0: Deputy IC of the Cranston Air Tech here to ground 59. Affirmative. Alright, copters are out of target, it sounds like. Per Division Whiskey, they're good. They don't need any helicopter work. And for the helicopters, there's a bunch of folks with handlines in there. We're just kind of getting away. So if you could concur, I'd like to release
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1: IC or Deputy IC, transmit air attack, air to ground 59.

Alright, sir, helicopter 535 is picking up their crew now. They need fuel, so they're going to head back to King Wild, get fuel, and they'll be available to come back for you.

right now, it doesn't look like there's a need for them, but if you want to just keep them assigned at Keenwild, that works too. Okay, I'll let them know. They're going to be picking up here shortly in the Keenwild, and they'll be available for you guys if needed on a hold.

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0: 671, 646, Charlie response, Eisenhower Health Center, 7270, Cunningham Sub Drive, room 11, Armistead 12.
1: Sarah, Battalion 5, RU2, update for the Cranston incident.
2: Battalion 5, Sarah.

0: 1095 with an update just to clear some things. BDF will be the unified ordering point. Battalion 5 will be the AREF. The Type 3s will be under the CFMA. The Type 1s will be under the CFAA. And the aircraft will be ABH with a 213 to follow.
1: Battalion 5, Paris copies your update at 1310.

Paris, engine 38, per a bystander, the patient got up and walked away. Negative medical aid.

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affairs. Going down here on scene with a report. Large single-story warehouse distribution center. Has nothing visible from the outside. Have all units make access to the truck entrance. Come down to door 54, 54. I'll be the Ross IC. I do have my own water supply.

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0: 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We're going to go towards the 15, the Cone Pass, and take the 138 through Palmdale.
1: Copy.
2: 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Fire is probably going to be contained, a very small fire to the hopper. Go ahead and send the Indian IC. I have a squad 90, engine 94, quit 90, and the two type 3s at the same. Any remainder responding in stage on the street, just in front of the Ross building.

0: 3111 Paris, copies. I'll show you assuming the Ross ID, 1341.
1: Ross, I see.
0: Battalion 3111, affirmative. Ross, I see.
1: Ross, I see.
0: Command 6385.
1: Command 7381 to confirm this is rear of the Stabridge Hotel.

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2: Yeah, I think it's 90 degrees, but it's attack.

change an assignment. This is 4-4 change an assignment. Respond. This is Minigoni incident. Minigoni Parkway, Hospital Street. Live from

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0: The crew is located. It's just going to be some smoldering cardboard within the hopper. No fire. I'm going to go ahead and hold on to Quint 90-94, the squad, the two Type 3 engines. I'm going to be releasing Engine 2 and Engine 99. As soon as they work their way out of the yard, they'll be coming available to you. I'll be working on a transition to get myself available as well. I'll be the commitment time for the resources. It'll probably be about 30 to 45 minutes. I'll advise when I'm available.
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West 1988 now. LG Delta response 3 7 1 3 4 10 0 on this command. Medic 88, respond with engine 86, abdominal pain killer, respond to the water test, total field department, 4674 5 with 3, apartment 170 on this command.

0: Tell me, Joni, I see. Joni, I see. If we haven't already, can we advise the state mechanic coverage? We will need a state mechanic to the incident.
1: I see. First copy to the request for a state mechanic, 1403.

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1: Battalion 12B, engine 4174, engine 53, Batista 4, and battalion 3119. Confirm you copy dispatch.
0: Battalion 3111 will be available after talking to the command center captain, and I'll get the 4171 to be coming available to you as well.

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1: Copy the 2 acres and light flashing fuels. You were cut off. We copy forward rate of spray with the immediate structure threat. Correction, you're going to be assuming the Kirby IC. We advise the forward rate of spread information. 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
0: There's Patrol 29, we've got 2 acres, light flashy fuels. We're going to be moderate rate of spread, immediate structure threat, potential for 5 acres.
1: 29, Paris copies moderate rate of spread, potential for 5 acres. I'll show you assuming the Kirby IC. Battalion 12B confirm you copy.

0: 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Can you confirm the command frequency? I'm unable to pull up my computer yet.
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1: Or safety one, go ahead.
0: Safety one, the incident is being ran on Hemet Local 1. 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
1: I'll switch over to Command 8. Appreciate it. Thank you.

0: Melbourne IC.
1: Kirby incident. Kirby, I see Paris.
0: Paris, Kirby, I see. See control aircraft. We're getting some knockdown on the eastern flank, and we can hold them. Fine.
2: 310, are you two?
3: Holding aircraft,
2: air 710,
3: road,
2: keep the
3: factory,
2: RC. Air 310, we're wheels up, Pam, currently over down at Valley Lake. Would you like us to proceed?
1: Yeah, I see Paris, confirming copy, air attack, the traffic.
0: Paris, Kirby, I see negative, I did not copy traffic from air attack.
1: Kirby, I see. The air attack is currently in the air over. Would you like them just to fly over?
0: I'll contact Navy
1: Drive. 310, so Kirby, copy. Continue to the fire.
2: 310, copy. 5 minute ET.
1: 310, Paris, copy. 5 minutes ET. Kirby, I see. Confirming copy.

0: 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We're getting a good knockdown on this fire, and we've got hose wrapped around. I'd like to request one water tender.
1: See, Paris copies your request to cancel aircraft, dozers, and crews, and your request for one water tender. Battalion 12B confirming copy.

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1: Knockdown fire. We just have a hose around the perimeter. We have some heavy piles. It's going to take some heavy water to extinguish. So I'm going to continue my water tenders and engines for water support.
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0: 8500. We're in the area. We're UTL so far. You got a better location?
1: Our show also got reports that is near a launch point. Both RCs advise a silver vehicle, possibly an Acura.

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0: 4, this is 4 traffic, this is bomber response, Highway 74 East, customer to the road, I'm sending from Texas.
1: 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I'd like to request engine 76 with the USAR component for stabilization of the vehicle for the extrication. 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
0: ...61 falls off response, 20725 Grand Avenue, RFC Command 6.
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0: Copy, 14-57.

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The area of the hot springs, you guys here at Command 1.

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0: 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We'll be switching over, confirming this is code 2.
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0: The beginning of your traffic was grassy. 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
2: The fire is contained, updated, it'll be 300 by 100 spot. 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

area of fire on scene to report vehicle fire for their response. Highway 19 West 371 South. Utilize front and left.

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0: Paris, Control 64 will take that call for engine 64. They're aware that you can send it to the MDC.

0: 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Do you have reports of a traffic collision on Pennsylvania just south of the 10th freeway?
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He is right at the corner of Blanche. Advised he is in the trailer.

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1: 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His lab long is heading right at the corner of Bland. 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There are three campers on the property. He advised he is the camper with the gold stripe. Control 64, Paris.
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0: Town Medical, Delta responds to Grand Avenue cross of Windward Way on RVC Command 6.
1: Standby, 24, attempted patient contact again, no answer. Confirming if you have the what three words app to help you narrow down his location.

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0: 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Task Force 76,
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1: Follows, got a Cohiba, engine 1, engine release, 3162, 3172, 4174, engine 53, engine 77, 1229 will be released, and water tender 53. The incident terminated, engine acreage at 300 by 100 feet. Containment time at 1425.
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Jet 4, Indian 4171, traffic collision, high 19, with Delta response, Santa Rosa Mike Road, process CEO, with CEO, with PhD in route.

0: 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We'll be out there.
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2: Paris 54, that's affirmative. RSO's with us. Patient tried to walk away and started deteriorating. He's in protective custody right now. That's the need for the ambulance.
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0: 1.10, safety mean is responding to the outside fire, Palmer, across from Morris. To report, utilize RVC TAC 7.
1: Well, two vehicles now catching fire with one piece on the ground. We're establishing this, it seems icy. Go ahead and serve me two additional inches.
2: 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I see copy request for two additional edges.

Traffic collision of fire, bubble response, 52 from the GTA at 105 are being traffic.

Crest County, 43, respond with an incident in Indiana. Question, is there any indication incident? This is true, Crest County, Indiana. Traffic collision with fire, Bravo, respond.

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1: 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Truck 73, traffic collision, Bravo response, Costco parking lot 26610, identify.

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2: Squad 91 Paratrickle downgraded to an Alpha response, also updating the EMR. Battalion 43 Paris copies, confirming the Palmer incident that Battalion 3120 is on.
1: That's perfect.
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It's the south parking lot structure, RVC 6.

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0: 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Do you have a better location from the RP? We're not locating any downlines.
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